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1: 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Rosetown RCMP say a person has been charged following an assault with a weapon complaint in the RM of Marriott. Police responded around 10:17 p.m. on August 31st, and the accused was later released on an undertaking with conditions to appear in Rosetown Provincial Court. RCMP have not released the person's name or specific charge. Police also charged a driver with impaired operation after an erratic driving complaint near Tessier on Highway 7 on September 2nd. A new exhibit at the Bigger Museum and Gallery is offering a different look at the prairie landscape. The Truth of Film features recent work by Kevin Hogarth, captured using a late 1940s camera and 25-year-old expired color slide film. The process creates soft, cinematic double exposures that have been turned into large format fine art prints. The exhibit runs in Bigger through September 28th. SunWest School Division is launching a new campaign to recruit school bus drivers across West Central Saskatchewan. The campaign began this week and will use social media, digital billboards, radio, and print advertising. No previous school bus driving experience is required, with SunWest offering free training, licensing support, and reimbursement for required testing and medical expenses. Danielson Provincial Park will be closed to the public starting September 8th as crews begin a major paving project. Sask Park says about 4.3 kilometers of roadway, along with key parking areas, will receive a fresh surface. The closure includes camping, trails, and the boat launch. Once paving is complete, the Elmview Campground Loop is expected to reopen for fall camping. West Central is coming together October 8th for a Day for Wheatland, raising money for Wheatland Regional Center in Rosetown. For Lisa Wood, whose daughter Kelsey attends Wheatland, the organization provides something every parent values, a peace of mind.
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3: 8 people who help keep school sports running in West Central Saskatchewan have been honored. The West Central and District Athletic Association has recognized coaches and volunteers from Kyle, Rosetown, Kindersley, Marengo, and Dinsmore. The awards highlight countless hours they've spent coaching, organizing events, and helping young athletes grow both on and off the field to play. You can see those award recipients on West Central Online. It took overtime, but Saskatchewan has the bragging rights after a wild Labor Day classic. The Rough Riders beat Winnipeg 32-26 after the Bombers scored with zeros on the clock to force extra time. Tommy Stevens answered with his third rushing touchdown of the game before linebacker Jameer Thurman stopped Winnipeg behind the line on the third down to steal it. Rosetown's Daniel Weeb also made an impact, breaking loose for a 72-yard catch and a run in the second quarter. The Toronto Blue Jays are in for another late game tonight in Sacramento against the A's. The Jays need a win to even the series and keep pace for the final AL playoff spot. Currently the first team out behind Cleveland. Tune in at 7:30 for the pregame show with first pitch at 7:40 on 1330 and 1210. For more sports scores and stories, visit westcentralonline.com.
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1: Good evening, West Central Saskatchewan. Let's take a look at what's coming up in your regional forecast. For our northern regions, including Unity, Macklin, Wilkie, and Bigger, as well as our central regions, including Kindersley, Marengo, Brock, and Rosetown, it's looking partly cloudy this evening with winds from the northwest around 20 kilometers gusting to 40, becoming light as the evening goes on.

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2: Good morning, West Central Saskatchewan. Here's what's coming up in your three-day forecast. Today's looking mainly sunny across the region. Winds are coming in from the southwest today, gusting up to 40 kilometers, bringing highs of 24. Staying clear as we look into the evening, though we should expect some increase in cloudiness after midnight, with those winds sitting around 20 kilometers, with lows around 12. Tomorrow looks to start the day off with a mix of sun and cloud, and a 40% chance of showers for West Central, with highs of 19. The north and central regions clearing up tomorrow evening, while the south becomes cloudy with regional lows of 6. Friday currently shows a mix of sun and cloud during the day, the north seeing a 30% chance of showers, with regional highs of 15. Cloudy periods sticking around for our north and central regions, while the south clears up Friday evening with lows around plus 3. I'm Terrence Vosh with your West Central Online Weather.
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4: Good morning, West Central Saskatchewan. Here's what's coming up in your three-day forecast. Today's looking mainly sunny across the region. Winds are coming in from the southwest today, gusting up to 40 kilometers, bringing highs of 24. Staying clear as we look into the evening, though we should expect some increase in cloudiness after midnight, with those winds sitting around 20 kilometers, with lows around 12. Tomorrow looks to start the day off with a mix of sun and cloud, and a 40% chance of showers for West Central, with highs of 19. The north and central regions clearing up tomorrow evening, while the south becomes cloudy with regional lows of 6. Friday currently shows a mix of sun and cloud during the day, the north seeing a 30% chance of showers, with regional highs of 15. Cloudy periods sticking around for our north and central regions, while the south clears up Friday evening with lows around plus 3. I'm Terrence Vosh with your West Central Online Weather.
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2: I'm Cooper Douglas with your local news, streaming now through the West Central Online app. A soggy couple of days added up quickly across parts of Saskatchewan. Lucky Lake topped the local rainfall totals with nearly 80 millimeters, while Elbow recorded more than 73. Maple Creek received 46.6 millimeters, with similar totals reported in the Cypress Hills region. All preliminary numbers, the rainfall came as a low-pressure system moved through southern Saskatchewan Sunday and Monday. Scam complaints and impaired driving were among the calls keeping Luseland police busy in August. The department received 4 scam calls, 3 suspicious activity complaints, and 3 impaired driving complaints. One driver was removed from the road due to excessive fatigue, while another received a 3-day license suspension and vehicle impoundment after testing above the provincial alcohol limit. Police also responded to a break-and-enter and a firearms complaint. The daughter of Tramping Lake Mayor Arnold Simon says her father's recent hunting fine has become about more than the money. Simon received a $1,400 fine and 1-year hunting prohibition after pleading guilty to hunting within 500 meters of an occupied residence. Now Danielle Myers is saying that more than 200 online comments followed, with people offering financial help, but Simon has refused the offers.

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Happy Wednesday. It's Cheyenne Namath. We are sitting around 10 degrees, getting to about 22 later on. And it's Wednesday, so it's Wake Up and Win with Rosetown A&W today. 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

0: tomorrow then turns cooler and unsettled. Central areas reaching a high of 19 with a 30% chance of rain. The north seeing a 60% chance while the south stays clear. Expect winds to shift northwest tomorrow at 20 to 40 before increasing to 40 to 60 later in the afternoon. As winds die down into the evening, skies will clear overnight with an expected low near 5. 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I'm Cooper Douglas.
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Sitting around 12 degrees this chilly Wednesday morning, there's going to be more chances to win an A&W gift card sponsored by Roastown A&W later on, so stick around for that. But first, here's Stella Lefty, Boston.

Country 104. I'm Cheyenne Namath. We are sitting around a chilly 13 this lovely Wednesday. Today I'm giving away an A&W gift card, so keep listening for more chances to win. Wake up and win with Rosetown

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1: 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Hey, it's Cheyenne Namath. We're going to get to about a high of 22 later on today. And if you love local history and think you've got some trivia skills, head to the Kindersley and District Plains Museum for Kindersley History Trivia happening next Thursday at 7 o'clock. 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

Country 104, it's Cheyenne Namath. We're going to get to about 22 later on this lovely Wednesday. We're going to hear from Thomas Rhett in a bit, but first, Cameron Wickholm, Kingdom of Fear.

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1: West Central Online weather.
2: Sunshine this afternoon across west central Saskatchewan with winds 20 gusting to 40. Highs will reach 24, feeling closer to 27. A few clouds will return tonight with winds holding at 20 kilometers an hour and lows of 12. And that's your west central Saskatchewan forecast. Good weather for crops, questionable weather for your hat.

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3: West Central Online weather.
4: Sunshine this afternoon across west central Saskatchewan with winds 20 gusting to 40. Highs will reach 24, feeling closer to 27. A few clouds will return tonight with winds holding at 20 kilometers an hour and lows of 12. And that's your weather. Perfect conditions for getting things done, provided that to-do list doesn't blow away first.
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0: Bye. Jody Messina, bye-bye. I'm Sharon Church, and it's now time for your sort of sports report. Kazuma Okamoto, first of all, that is the best name. Well, he hit his 30th home run last night for the Jays. The first Jays rookie to do it, and the fifth Japanese player in Major League history to hit 30 out of the park in a single season. And it was with the Jays and A's last night, and we won. Yeah, we did. 4-2. Same two are playing game three of that series this afternoon in Sacramento.
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